you do what they told you. Now you do what they told you. Now you do what they told you. Now you do what they told you.

Killing in the Name for Tony. Hit me up on the Facebook Messenger looking for some rage on a Sunday night. Against the Machine, of course. Slaster, how about some new Fozzy, Jericho, and the crew? This is a track called I Know Evil. No new album coming, just this cool song. Thanks for listening.

0: heading down that boulevard of broken dreams with Green Day. Along with Laster, did you get a little taste of football Thursday night? Wasn't that fun? Yeah, NFL. Now, granted, it was a glorified scrimmage. The NFL Pro Football Hall of Fame game, Arizona and Carolina, in case you missed it. That was last Thursday. And it was a tease, because now we don't get any other scrimmages. I mean, preseason exhibition games. Yeah, scrimmages. Thursday, Friday, Saturday this week. And then two more weeks worth of them, because they only do three now of the preseason games for each team. And then they jump into the season. This year, we start the NFL season on a Wednesday night. NBC going out to Seattle for the defending national champions against New England. Now, if you're a really hardcore football fan and just want to see games that count, well, college football starts the weekend before that.
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0: Three Kiskas, along with Danny Wagner, better known as Greta Van Fleet. Brand new one, Play Your Games, along with Lester. Going to play some Chevelle and Disturbed coming up. And have you seen this video? 1990s early TV reporter talking to three kids in a computer lab at a school. And amazingly, all three, when they're asked, what do you think computers will do in the future? They nail it. There's a reason they nail it, because it's fake, in case you didn't realize that. Like 3.5 million people saw it last week. It's from the AI program Flux 3. Type in your browser Flux 3 1990s video. See if you could be fooled by it. Personally, as soon as I saw it, I'm like, I've been in media for a long time. That lady's haircut for the reporter and the computers in the computer lab, that's not 1990s. No, that's maybe mid-80s, maybe even early 80s. Yeah, the style's not quite right. But it's pretty damn good when it comes to making it look historically accurate that some reporter was in a classroom asking. And that's what's got people upset. They're saying with all this AI-generated video stuff, they could be rewriting history, and people are gullible enough to not know, and they'll see it and take it for word. Well, that's like a lot of stuff with AI. It could be lying out of its you-know-what to us anytime we type in a question.
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2: Tonight, mostly clear with a low around 74. Monday, sunny with a high near 94. Monday night, mostly clear with a low around 76. Tuesday, sunny with a high near 93. Tuesday night, mostly clear with a low around 76. Wednesday, a 50% chance of showers and thunderstorms. Mostly sunny with a high near 91. Wednesday night, a chance of showers and thunderstorms with a low around 75.
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0: the very beautiful, solid voice, Sam Carter from the band Architects, a little British band. Good, good stuff. I like that. Sam Carter. Remember that name. It's Lester on the way. We fly into another superset, Wes Scanlon. And the boys out of Kansas City, Puddle of Mud, are going to get it started. We'll also do some Falling in Reverse, Ronnie Radke and the crew out of Vegas, where they team up with Jelly Roll. Plus some Shinedown moments away.
1: Here's the deal. 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

Ronnie Radke and his bandmates out of Vegas. Fallen in Reverse All My Life. And the guy in the background and echoing and co-singing, Jelly Roll. That's a nice little combination. 9 Point in the Air tonight is what we crank up now.

0: They've got the magic formula. I mean, 8 studio albums, all of them just loaded with hit after hit after hit. Talking about the boys out of Jacksonville, Brent, Zach, and the crew, Shinedown, Young Again, which, of course, we all wish and dream could happen. On the way, FFDP, Schism, some Tool for Andy. Thank you so much for the Facebook message. And who was the other one I was going to show? Oh, Peter, great request for a band I haven't played, that indie band out of L.A., Dirty Honey. Wanted to hear some When I'm Gone coming up.
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0: The Eye of the Storm from Five Finger Death Punch. Ivan Zoltan and the crew, of course, along with Lester. Seether and 311 could be going down coming up. Hey, do you drive a Ram truck or know somebody driving a Ram 1500 pickup? 2019, 2026, over 1.5 million being recalled, in case you hadn't heard. That's a lot of trucks, 1.5 million plus. 2019 to 2026 Ram 1500 trucks. Back seat, apparently the buckle latches might not be locked down properly. So if there's an accident, they could come loose and, yeah, somebody could go flying. And that yeah, that's why they're recalling them. That wouldn't be good. Again, 2019, 2026 Ram 1500 trucks. If you're a tough Ram driver or know somebody, you might want to tip them to that and get all the details.
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2: Tonight, mostly clear with a low around 74. Monday, sunny with a high near 94. Monday night, mostly clear with a low around 76. Tuesday, sunny with a high near 93. Tuesday night, mostly clear with a low around 76. Wednesday, a 50% chance of showers and thunderstorms. Mostly sunny with a high near 91. Wednesday night, a chance of showers and thunderstorms with a low around 75.
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0: Sorelli and the Boys, Emotionless in White, teaming up with Skylar Gray, rocking lady out of Wisconsin. Sounds good. R.I.P., the name of that one. On the way, Into Hell We Go, as I Prevail drops by. We'll also hear some Chili Peppers and the brand new one from Baking Benjamin's coming up.
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0: Bare Tooth and Free, along with Lester St. James. A great Sunday evening. Rockathon continues with Muse and Offspring. And if you've not heard this dual leading lady song called Villainous, Eva Marie and Maria Brink together. Oh man, it's a kick-ass tune. Villainous coming up too.
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0: The Rockers out of Detroit, Ava Under Fire with Ava Marie, the lead singer. Title cut their new album, Villainous, helping out the other kick-ass lead female in that song. Maria Brink from In This Moment. Oh, man, that is some serious dual female lead singers just kicking it. It's last year. Do you love dogs? Do you love to see dogs doing, well, surfing? Yeah, haven't seen it before? 10th annual World Dog Surfing Championships are in the books. Isa Surf Dog, Rip and Rosie, Bradley Shortboard, Cooper, just some of the gold medal winners off the coast of Northern California. The 10th annual World Dog Surfing Championships, where they're judged on length of ride, technique, confidence, wave size, style, big and small, old and young. 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
2: Tonight, mostly clear with a low around 74. Monday, sunny with a high near 94. Monday night, mostly clear with a low around 76. Tuesday, sunny with a high near 93. Tuesday night, mostly clear with a low around 76. Wednesday, a 50% chance of showers and thunderstorms. Mostly sunny with a high near 91. Wednesday night, a chance of showers and thunderstorms with a low around 75.
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0: That is getting a lot of play. Ninth Key. A lot of folks talking about that up and coming band. Keep them in mind. Ninth Key. Happy feels like the name of that track. It is Lester. Thank you so much for rocking out this Sunday night. Time for me to slide out the door with some Bad Omens. I'll leave you with that. And a positive thought for the week. Enjoy life. Keep smiling and say hi to everybody that you come across. Make them wonder what the hell you're up to.
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Next up, Exit Wound. It is Marilyn Manson. Hello there. My name is Gundy. If you're new here, I'm an adult in the same way a tomato is a fruit. Technically, yes,

0: More music up in just seconds. And hey, friend, if stuff has been overwhelming to you, maybe do what I do. Sometimes I just say to myself, stay calm, Greg. But then I ignore it because my name isn't Greg. But that's beside the point.
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0: Tim Montana, also Gary Clark Jr., and some Metallica. Stone Sour, Papa Roach, and 3 Days Grace coming up. And it is time for today's Moment of Duh. A 65-year-old California man has been arrested for sparking the largest active wildfire in the state, supposedly while trying to earn money for a birthday dinner. Now, Cal Fire officials charged Herbert Wayne Smith of Valley Springs with recklessly causing the Gann Fire, which has burned over 10,000 acres near New Hogan Lake. It's a lot. Investigators say he was operating spark-producing machinery without clearing nearby dry vegetation, which allowed flames to shoot out from his property. That's all it takes in the West. He did express deep regret, though, explaining all he was trying to do was saw some scraps on his birthday to pay for a meal with his wife. I don't know the details of that, but the case is headed to county prosecutors for formal review. Meanwhile, this massive blaze is about 30% contained, has destroyed at least 7 structures, caused multiple evacuations, and at least 1 firefighter injury. My best to all involved.
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2: Tonight, mostly clear with a low around 74. Monday, sunny with a high near 94. Monday night, mostly clear with a low around 76. Tuesday, sunny with a high near 93. Tuesday night, mostly clear with a low around 76. Wednesday, a 50% chance of showers and thunderstorms. Mostly sunny with a high near 91. Wednesday night, a chance of showers and thunderstorms with a low around 75.
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0: 3 Days Grace with their new one. I've got some Weezer on the way for you next. If you enjoy looking at the sky, and I hope you do, just know August is delivering a packed lineup of astronomical events, including 2 eclipses and the Perseid meteor shower that comes around every year. But the fun kicks off August 12th with a total solar eclipse visible across parts of Greenland, Iceland, and Spain, but also a partial eclipse here in the U.S. That's August 12th. That same night, the Perseids peak underneath these exceptionally dark, moonless skies, which means optimal conditions to see shooting stars into the early morning of August 13th. Also, mid-month, Venus will be at its brightest low in the sky right after sunset. And you can catch a partial lunar eclipse on August 27th and 28th when the Earth's shadow will obscure over 90% of the moon. Don't worry, it's all online.
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The End from Five Finger Death Punch, now Nine Inch Nails. Howdy, how are you? It's Gundy. Oh, don't tell me money can't buy happiness. Look, if you believe that, transfer it to me.

0: That's Black Label Society. Before them, it was Nine Inch Nails, Hand That Feeds, and also Five Finger Death Punch. PSA before we get back to the music. 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

0: A Perfect Circle's new one, Starless. Also, Imagine Dragons' breakout song, Radioactive. Man, they've had a lot come out since then, and it seems like just yesterday. Also, Alien Ant Farm's take on Smooth Criminal from Michael Jackson. You've heard of heart and kidney transplants. Well, now there's this groundbreaking thing called a double neural bypass surgery, which is a fancy way to say brain implants. Yeah, they've restored movement and sensation in the hands of a guy who was paralyzed for a long time. Keith Thomas lost function below his chest after a diving accident in 2020, but has now had quite the comeback. Check this out. A building fire forced researchers at the Feinstein Institutes for Medical Research to pause the electrical stimulation for 3 months, but Thomas kept his newfound strength, accuracy, feeling, all of it. And scientists think the credit goes to neuroplasty, a process where the brain rewires itself to bypass injured nerve pathways. Cool stuff.
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2: Tonight, mostly clear with a low around 74. Monday, sunny with a high near 94. Monday night, mostly clear with a low around 76. Tuesday, sunny with a high near 93. Tuesday night, mostly clear with a low around 76. Wednesday, a 50% chance of showers and thunderstorms. Mostly sunny with a high near 91. Wednesday night, a chance of showers and thunderstorms with a low around 75.
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0: That's from Ashes to New. I also played Shinedown and Burden in My Hand from Soundgarden. Mammoth next. First, Did You Know? It's a show feature we do every time about this time. Here we go. Fewer than 20% of women wear makeup every day. I'm glad to hear that. Most women don't need it. Did you know a wallet is the top gift women buy when they don't know what to get their man in their life? And on average, adult women spend 3 times as much time viewing social media compared to men. I doubt that, judging by all the hateful comments, but hey, you never know.
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Architects and broken mirror. Hi there, my name's Gundy. Glad you're here. You ever find yourself overthinking stuff? Or just thinking too much? Like, why are pictures square but camera lenses are round? I know, that's tough. I hate it.

0: Poppy and Time Will Tell, also some Evanescence and Architects. More music up in just seconds. I don't know if you've listened, but sometimes I can come off a little callous. I try not to. I might be mean, you know, but I do have a kind heart. For example, when I tell somebody to go to hell, I genuinely hope they arrive safely. It's kind of a personality conflict going on here. I'm doing my best.
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0: Atreyu and their new one, All For You. It is time for today's strange law. The Alvarez decision. This only goes back to 2012. The original Stolen Valor Act of 2005 made it a crime to just lie about having a military honor like the Purple Heart. Well, in United States versus Alvarez, the U.S. Supreme Court struck down part of the law, ruling that lying about military honors, as dishonorable as it is protected under the First Amendment if no tangible benefit is sought.
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2: Tonight, mostly clear with a low around 74. Monday, sunny with a high near 94. Monday night, mostly clear with a low around 76. Tuesday, sunny with a high near 93. Tuesday night, mostly clear with a low around 76. Wednesday, a 50% chance of showers and thunderstorms. Mostly sunny with a high near 91. Wednesday night, a chance of showers and thunderstorms with a low around 75.
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0: Rattle the Cage, and we just did that with some Nickelback. Yes. All right, it is time for Did You Know? Because I wonder if you did. I wonder if I did. Let's read. Let's talk. Did you know more than a third of us watch scary movies to get ready for Halloween? I kind of figured that number was higher. All right, didn't know that. Did you know Philadelphia is the only city in the U.S. to have all four of its sports teams make the playoffs in a calendar year? All right. And 70% of people who own vehicles also talk to them.
1: Oh, come on, baby. You know you like this day. Oh, yeah. Thank you. You did a good job.
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0: Never Too Late, 3 Days Grace, Blindfold from Wage War, and Papa Roach, Last Resort. That Papa Roach and that 3 Days Grace carry very much the same theme, which is don't give up. And, you know, if things are tough for you, as they get for any of us, maybe do what I do. Every now and then, just say to yourself, as I do, stay calm, Greg. Of course, I ignore that because my name isn't Greg, but that's beside the point.
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0: The Who featuring Johnny Hawkins, and oh look, it's already time for today's moment of duh. A 65-year-old California man has been arrested for sparking the largest active wildfire in the state. Supposedly while trying to earn money for a birthday dinner, Cal Fire officials charged Herbert Wayne Smith of Valley Springs with recklessly causing the Gann Fire. This now burned over 10,000 acres near New Hogan Lake. And investigators say he was operating the spark-producing machinery without clearing nearby dry vegetation. Big no-no in the West. That allowed flames to shoot out from the property. He's since expressed deep regret. Said all he was doing was using a saw to cut scraps on his birthday to pay for a meal with his wife. The case is headed to county prosecutors for formal review, but this massive blaze is like 30% contained, as it's destroyed at least 7 structures, caused multiple evacuations, and at least 1 firefighter injury. My best to all involved. Hey, hang on for more tunes. Here we go.
1: 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They also want to send out a friendly reminder to be responsible and never drink and drive.
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3: Tonight, mostly clear with a low around 74. Monday, sunny with a high near 94. Monday night, mostly clear with a low around 76. Tuesday, sunny with a high near 93. Tuesday night, mostly clear with a low around 76. Wednesday, a 50% chance of showers and thunderstorms. Mostly sunny with a high near 91. Wednesday night, a chance of showers and thunderstorms with a low around 75.
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0: Five Finger Death Punch with Eye of the Storm. Before that, Hardy and some Red Hot Chili Peppers. If you enjoy looking at the sky, and I hope you do, just know August is delivering a packed lineup of astronomical events, including two eclipses and the Perseid meteor shower that comes around every year. But the fun kicks off August 12th with a total solar eclipse that's visible across parts of Greenland, Iceland, and Spain, but also a partial eclipse in the U.S. That's August 12th. That same night, the Perseids peak underneath these exceptionally dark, moonless skies, which means optimal conditions to see shooting stars into the early morning of August 13th. Mid-month, Venus will be at its brightest, low in the sky, right after sunset. And you can catch a partial lunar eclipse, August 27th and 28th, where Earth's shadow will obscure over 90% of the moon.
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Wishful thinking from Pop Evil. Hi there, how are you? It's Gundy. I keep hearing, oh, money can't buy happiness. If you believe that, transfer it to me.

0: 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If you try to rob a bank, you won't have any problem with rent payments for the next 10 years.
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0: Something Wicked, It Is Breaking Benjamin, also Disturbed and Godsmack in that set. You've heard of heart and kidney transplants. Well, now there's this groundbreaking thing called a double neural bypass surgery, which is a fancy way to say brain implants. Yeah, they've restored movement and sensation in the hands of this guy who was paralyzed for a long time. Keith Thomas lost function below his chest after he had a diving accident in 2020. But now he's had quite the comeback. Check this out. A building fire forced all these researchers at the Feinstein Institutes for Medical Research to pause the electrical stimulation for 3 months. Meanwhile, Thomas kept his newfound strength, accuracy, feeling. Just went on without a beat. Scientists think the credit goes to neuroplasty. It's a process where the brain rewires itself to bypass injured nerve pathways.
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3: Tonight, mostly clear with a low around 74. Monday, sunny with a high near 94. Monday night, mostly clear with a low around 76. Tuesday, sunny with a high near 93. Tuesday night, mostly clear with a low around 76. Wednesday, a 50% chance of showers and thunderstorms. Mostly sunny with a high near 91. Wednesday night, a chance of showers and thunderstorms with a low around 75.
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3 days grace, don't want to go home tonight. Next up, Sum 41, some Papa Roach on the way, and I am Gundy. The music's great for a lot of reasons. It helps me not overthink. You ever find yourself thinking too much? Here we go. Why are pictures square but camera lenses are round? It's just stuff like that. All right, music it is, music.

Papa Roach, See You in Hell, Landmine, Sum 41, and the latest from 3 Days Grace. Back to the music in just seconds for you, I promise. Man, I hope I don't come off mean because I joke around a lot. I mean, I might be mean, but I have a

0: 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For example, when I tell somebody to go to hell, I do hope they arrive safely.
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0: Beartooth with Free, Pearl Jam with Black, and Puddle of Mud with She Hates Me. That's the set. More up in seconds. First, today's strange law. The Alvarez decision. This goes back only to 2012. The original Stolen Valor Act of 2005 made it a crime to simply lie about receiving a military honor like the Purple Heart. But in United States versus Alvarez, the U.S. Supreme Court struck down part of that law, ruling that lying about military honors, as dishonorable as it is protected under the First Amendment if no tangible benefit is sought. Goes back to you can just blab whatever you want as long as it has no consequences. Ain't that great?
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3: Tonight, mostly clear with a low around 74. Monday, sunny with a high near 94. Monday night, mostly clear with a low around 76. Tuesday, sunny with a high near 93. Tuesday night, mostly clear with a low around 76. Wednesday, a 50% chance of showers and thunderstorms. Mostly sunny with a high near 91. Wednesday night, a chance of showers and thunderstorms with a low around 75.
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0: Motionless in White, the new one from him, R.I.P. Time for edition two for this broadcast of Did You Know? Yeah, edition one was last hour. Where were you, man? Don't know? Okay, that's fine. Did you know more than a third of us watch scary movies in preparation for Halloween? I would think more. Okay. Did you know Philadelphia is the only city in the U.S. to have all four of its sports teams make the playoffs in a calendar year? And about three-fourths of us who own vehicles also talk to them. Good job, baby. Oh, you rock. See you tomorrow.
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0: Thank you. Thank you, Tom. Thank you.
1: Thank you. Thank you very much. Oh, that was for Kurt? Not for... Okay, never mind. What's happening? Johnny Rock doing the morning fill-in thing. And the latest from a perfect circle.

0: 9-inch nails. Yeah, I have a friend in the 90s. His girlfriend dumped him backstage at a 9-inch nails concert. She left with Trent Reznor. Needless to say, my friend is not a big fan. What's happening, Johnny Rock on the morning fill-in in Bush next.
1: This summer, the honey pepper pimento chicken sandwich and pineapple dragon fruit and Sprite are back at Chick-fil-A.
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0: 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Johnny Rock, how's your morning? 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

0: Fun fact, that guy, Tim Montana, he hails from, you guessed it, Ohio. No, he's from Montana. Johnny Rock, what's going on?
1: Here's the deal. The government is over $38 trillion in debt, which means the IRS isn't slowing down. And the tax code is complex and unforgiving. So it's not surprising if you're one of the millions of Americans that owe back taxes to the IRS. 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
1: Reporting for Cromwell Media News, I'm Rob Nichols. Kentucky State Police are investigating a deadly single-vehicle crash in Hancock County. Troopers from Post 16 were called late Saturday around 10-11 p.m. after dispatch reported a collision near Kentucky 271 and Hilldale Road. Investigators say a red 1998 Ford Mustang left the roadway and struck an earthen embankment. Hancock County Coroner pronounced two men dead at the scene, 23-year-old Sean Woosley of Hallsville and 25-year-old Joshua Wood of Lewisport. State Police say Trooper Alita Oaks is continuing the investigation into what led to the crash. A Hartford man's facing multiple charges after police say he drove recklessly and fled from officers on Interstate 165 on Saturday. Hartford police say 44-year-old Lau Hao Tsin was first spotted around 7:30 by an off-duty Kentucky State Police trooper weaving between lanes, nearly hitting guardrails and crossing into the median and opposite lanes. An HPD officer later saw similar driving and tried to stop him. Police say Sin initially stopped in the roadway, then sped off as officers approached. After his second pursuit, the officer blocked the vehicle. Sin was removed and arrested without further incident and booked to the Ohio County Jail. For the latest news, sports, weather, and community events, see our website, OwensboroRadio.com. 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

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Before we start, leave a light on. That's Papa Roach. Johnny Rock with you, and I only have a few more weeks to play this. The Boys of Summer.

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13: News. I'm Sue Guzman. President Trump pivoting away from military action in Iran, according to a new Axios report.
14: Instead, the administration is going to increase economic pressure. The president says that they are semi-negotiating. It comes as Iran issued new demands, which include wanting the U.S. to lift its naval blockade, pay for Iran war damages, and unfreeze Iranian assets.
13: Fox's Alex Hogan reporting Israel rejecting the Board of Peace's proposal for peace in Gaza, saying it won't pull out its troops until Hamas is disarmed. U.S. Ambassador to the U.N., Mike Walson, says Israel should not be concerned.
15: These are some details, gotcha. Are important details, but at the end of the day, we are going to disarm Hamas. It's an ISIS-like terrorist organization, and we will have a new Gaza.
13: Walson, Fox's One Nation with Brian Kilmeade. 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

0: Happy feels like a Monday. Only when you're here. Johnny Rock doing the morning fill-in. What's going on?
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3: Reporting for Cromwell Media News, I'm Rob Nichols. Kentucky State Police are investigating a deadly single-vehicle crash in Hancock County. Troopers from Post 16 were called late Saturday around 10-11 p.m. after dispatch reported a collision near Kentucky 271 and Hilldale Road. Investigators say a red 1998 Ford Mustang left the roadway and struck an earthen embankment. Hancock County Coroner pronounced two men dead at the scene, 23-year-old Sean Woosley of Hallsville and 25-year-old Joshua Wood of Lewisport. State Police say Trooper Alita Oaks is continuing the investigation into what led to the crash. A Hartford man's facing multiple charges after police say he drove recklessly and fled from officers on Interstate 165 on Saturday. Hartford police say 44-year-old Lau Hao Chin was first spotted around 7:30 by an off-duty Kentucky State Police trooper weaving between lanes, nearly hitting guardrails and crossing into the median and opposite lanes. An HPD officer later saw similar driving and tried to stop him. Police say Sin initially stopped in the roadway, then sped off as officers approached. After a second pursuit, the officer blocked the vehicle. Sin was removed and arrested without further incident and booked to the Ohio County Jail. For the latest news, sports, weather, and community events, see our website, OwensboroRadio.com. 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

You know, when Blur made that record in the 90s, they had no idea it would become the sports anthem that it became. Johnny Rock doing the fill-in in Bad Omens. Oh.

0: That's Autumn Kings and Gone, Gone, Gone. Not to be confused with the classic Bad Company track, Gone, Gone, Gone. Bad Company. Paul Rogers, Google it. Or ask Grandpa. What's going on? Johnny Rock on the Monday morning fill-in.
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5: Pelosi diplomatic efforts are ongoing to reopen the Strait of Hormuz, but Iranian officials are making fresh demands.
6: Iran's Supreme National Security Council issued a statement calling on the United States to permanently end the war and compensate Iran for damages before the Strait would reopen. Iran's foreign minister says even if a deal is reached, it doesn't necessarily mean the Strait will stay open.
5: Fox's Trey Yanks.
6: President Trump told Axios on Sunday, quote, we are low-keying it. We are only semi-negotiating with them.
5: Americans head to the polls in several primaries tomorrow, including Minnesota, where Democrat socialists are on the ballot.
7: Francesca Hong is making a final push before Tuesday's Democratic primary for governor. She's faced criticism over social media posts from the past where she called to cancel Thanksgiving, abolish ICE, and abolish prisons.
5: Fox's Alex Hogan. 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

0: Five Finger Death Punch, their latest. That's Eye of the Storm. Those guys on tour this summer and fall and winter and then spring and then next summer. Basically on the road for the next decade or so. Johnny Rock doing the Monday morning thing and Linkin Park next.
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0: Time will tell if I'm invited back tomorrow. Oh, what's going on? It's a Monday morning. I'm Johnny Rock.
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2: Reporting for Cromwell Media News, I'm Rob Nichols. Kentucky State Police are investigating a deadly single-vehicle crash in Hancock County. Troopers from Post 16 were called late Saturday around 10-11 p.m. after dispatch reported a collision near Kentucky 271 and Hilldale Road. Investigators say a red 1998 Ford Mustang left the roadway and struck an earthen embankment. Hancock County coroner pronounced two men dead at the scene, 23-year-old Sean Woosley of Hallsville and 25-year-old Joshua Wood of Lewisport. State police say Trooper Alita Oaks is continuing the investigation into what led to the crash. A Hartford man's facing multiple charges after police say he drove recklessly and fled from officers on Interstate 165 on Saturday. Hartford police say 44-year-old Lau Hao Tsin was first spotted around 7:30 by an off-duty Kentucky State Police trooper weaving between lanes, nearly hitting guardrails and crossing into the median and opposite lanes. An HPD officer later saw similar driving and tried to stop him. Police say Sin initially stopped in the roadway, then sped off as officers approached. After a second pursuit, the officer blocked the vehicle. Sin was removed and arrested without further incident and booked to the Ohio County Jail. For the latest news, sports, weather, and community events, see our website, owensbororadio.com. 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
3: Mostly sunny, hot, and humid. Few stray thunderstorms, mainly during the afternoon. Highs at 95. The afternoon heat index 105 to 110. Partly cloudy tonight. A stray thunderstorm is possible, down to 76. Tuesday, mostly sunny, hot, and humid. Few isolated thunderstorms during the afternoon. Highs in the mid-90s. Few scattered thunderstorms on Tuesday night. Lows will dip to 75. I'm 14, First Alert, meteorologist Byron Douglas.

You know, when I was a baby DJ, we had a free gig from an unknown band at a local club. Couldn't have been more than 20, 25 people that showed up. Well, look at that. That unknown band, Breaking Benjamin.

0: Well, hearty har har. I'm Johnny Rock, but please call me Jim Bob. See, because I'll never mind. Got your Weezer next.
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5: News. I'm CJ Papa. President Trump telling Axios we are low-keying it, choosing economic power over military might for now. Fox's Trey Yanks has more from Tel Aviv.
6: The Wall Street Journal reports for weeks President Trump has been laying the groundwork to declare victory in the Iran war should Tehran fully reopen the Strait of Hormuz, even floating the idea privately to senior aides that he's willing to walk away without a nuclear deal, U.S. officials said.
5: A Ukrainian drone attack today deep inside Russia.
7: The head of the Tatarstan region says a massive drone attack from Ukraine targeted industrial and civilian facilities in Nizhnekamsk, that city's home to oil refineries and a petrochemical plant.
5: Fox's Jonathan Savage, at least 13 are dead, including a child, 75 wounded. Feeling lucky, the Powerball tonight, the jackpot, $905 million. 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
4: Mostly sunny, hot, and humid. Few straight thunderstorms, mainly during the afternoon. Highs at 95. The afternoon heat index 105 to 110. Partly cloudy tonight. A straight thunderstorm is possible, down to 76. Tuesday, mostly sunny, hot, and humid. Few isolated thunderstorms during the afternoon. Highs in the mid-90s. Few scattered thunderstorms on Tuesday night. Lows will dip to 75. I'm 14, First Alert, meteorologist Byron Douglas.
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0: That's The Who. No, not the classic Pete Townsend, Roger Daltrey Who. You know, The Who. H-U. Johnny Rock, your lost soul on a Monday morning.
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In a week and a half, Rob Zombie and Marilyn Manson will kick off the Freaks on Parade tour, which no disrespect to either one of those guys, but that's an appropriately titled tour, I think. It's going to begin on the 20th in West Palm Beach. Super Beast, Rob.

0: Want to Go Home Tonight, Three Days Grace, New Rock. Those guys have already started work on their next album. That may be a little premature. Let me rephrase that. They've already started kicking around ideas for the follow-up to Alienation. It's not like they're actually writing just yet or they're in the studio working on anything, but they say they have been kicking around ideas already for the follow-up to Alienation. Chili Peppers, not too far from now. Play Your Games, Greta Van Fleet in a bit too.
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2: Mostly sunny, hot, and humid. Few stray thunderstorms, mainly during the afternoon. Highs at 95. The afternoon heat index 105 to 110. Partly cloudy tonight. A stray thunderstorm is possible, down to 76. Tuesday, mostly sunny, hot, and humid. Few isolated thunderstorms during the afternoon. Highs in the mid-90s. Few scattered thunderstorms on Tuesday night. Lows will dip to 75. I'm 14, First Alert, meteorologist Byron Douglas.
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0: Marilyn Manson, New Rock, exit wound. Speaking of exits, Lions quarterback Teddy Bridgewater is once again former Lions quarterback Teddy Bridgewater. Teddy over the weekend announced that he is retiring from the NFL again.
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I alone. I don't want to live forsaken. 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

So it turns out that more and more parents of Gen Zers are physically accompanying their kids on their job interviews, which sounds extremely awkward for everyone involved. Day seeker, crawl back to my coffin.

0: Shine Down Young Again. It's off of 8. They are out with the Dance Kid Dance Act 2 tour, which will make a stop tonight in Boise, and then it's off to Billings for a gig on Wednesday. Thank you so much for letting me barge into your Monday for at least a little while. I'm Chris Hatton, tolerable in doses. So, you know, I'm going to make this short and sweet. Crossfade coming up. APC Starless in a bit, too.
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0: Perfect Circle, Starless. Also, Crossfade Cold. Circa, 2002, 2003, one of those songs that was just everywhere in 02, 03. If there's one thing that we might all agree on, and there are many things, but if there's one thing, and I look at these as perhaps a good thing, it's flock cameras. No one seems to like flock cameras. Left, right, red, blue. Nobody seems to like flock cameras, which, again, you know, that might be the hidden gem of flock cameras. It might be the one thing that we can all agree on, that we all agree that we don't like them. Smashing Pumpkins coming up. And Papa Roach, see you in hell in a few.
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3: Mostly sunny, hot, and humid. Few stray thunderstorms, mainly during the afternoon. Highs at 95. The afternoon heat index 105 to 110. Partly cloudy tonight. A stray thunderstorm is possible, down to 76. Tuesday, mostly sunny, hot, and humid. Few isolated thunderstorms during the afternoon. Highs in the mid-90s. Few scattered thunderstorms on Tuesday night. Lows will dip to 75. I'm 14, First Alert, meteorologist Byron Douglas.
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0: See You in Hell, Papa Roach, Smashing Pumpkins, as well, Disarm, Don Nelson, the NBA's second winningest coach and a member of the Basketball Hall of Fame. Don Nelson passed away over the weekend, passed away yesterday, as a matter of fact. Don Nelson, the NBA's again second winningest coach and a member of the Basketball Hall of Fame, was 86.
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0: Bush, land of milk and honey, which hopefully is a lot safer than the land of avocados, which is no joke these days. Mexico, in fact, has deployed 1,500 troops to the country's avocado hub to protect growers and exporters from extortion thanks to organized crime. So that's a thing in the avocado world. Who knew the avocado business was so cutthroat, so serious? TDG, Mayday, coming up, and Beartooth, New Rock, Free in a few.
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0: Beer Tooth, free New Rock, 3 days grace as well, Mayday. I truly believe that there are some jobs that AI just can't replace, right? You just can't put AI over humans in some positions. Although I will say officials in New Orleans are testing those limits. That and live lightning crashes in a few.
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3: Mostly sunny, hot, and humid. Few stray thunderstorms, mainly during the afternoon. Highs at 95. The afternoon heat index 105 to 110. Partly cloudy tonight. A stray thunderstorm is possible, down to 76. Tuesday, mostly sunny, hot, and humid. Few isolated thunderstorms during the afternoon. Highs in the mid-90s. Few scattered thunderstorms on Tuesday night. Lows will dip to 75. I'm 14, First Alert, meteorologist Byron Douglas.
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0: Villainous Eva Under Fire with Maria Brink. New Rock also live. The city of New Orleans is testing out AI to handle its 911 calls instead of humans. What could possibly go wrong, right? But apparently they're going to try it out. City of New Orleans is testing out AI to handle 911 calls instead of humans. 911 dispatcher, one of those jobs that I don't think AI can replace, but apparently the city of New Orleans is going to give it a try.
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2: Reporting for Cromwell Media News, I'm Rob Nichols. Kentucky State Police are investigating a deadly single-vehicle crash in Hancock County. Troopers from Post 16 were called late Saturday around 10-11 p.m. after dispatch reported a collision near Kentucky 271 and Hilldale Road. Investigators say a red 1998 Ford Mustang left the roadway and struck an earthen embankment. Hancock County Coroner pronounced two men dead at the scene, 23-year-old Sean Woosley of Hallsville and 25-year-old Joshua Wood of Lewisport. State Police say Trooper Alita Oaks is continuing the investigation into what led to the crash. A Hartford man's facing multiple charges after police say he drove recklessly and fled from officers on Interstate 165 on Saturday. Hartford police say 44-year-old Lau Hao Tsin was first spotted around 7:30 by an off-duty Kentucky State Police trooper weaving between lanes, nearly hitting guardrails and crossing into the median and opposite lanes. An HPD officer later saw similar driving and tried to stop him. Police say Sin initially stopped in the roadway, then sped off as officers approached. After his second pursuit, the officer blocked the vehicle. Sin was removed and arrested without further incident and booked to the Ohio County Jail. For the latest news, sports, weather, and community events, see our website, OwensboroRadio.com. 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
4: Mostly sunny, hot, and humid. Few stray thunderstorms, mainly during the afternoon. Highs at 95. The afternoon heat index 105 to 110. Partly cloudy tonight. A stray thunderstorm is possible, down to 76. Tuesday, mostly sunny, hot, and humid. Few isolated thunderstorms during the afternoon. Highs in the mid-90s. Few scattered thunderstorms on Tuesday night. Lows will dip to 75. I'm 14, First Alert, meteorologist Byron Douglas.
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Blink 182 one more time. Speaking of one more time, Dick Vitale says that his recent blood tests are looking better as he battles cancer for a fifth time. So Dickie V says those blood tests are looking up. All the best to Dick Vitale, who again has battled cancer on and off for, it has to be, a decade and a half at this point. Five Finger Death Punch after Finger 11.

0: World Tour will make a stop tonight in Cincy. Eye of the Storm, Five Finger Death Punch, New Rock, also Finger 11, the guys who say they're friends with a band instead of a band trying to be friends, which makes sense, right? Tough to force friendship. So they say they're not in a band trying to be friends. They're actually friends who just happen to have a band. Easy enough. Days of the New, Touch, Peel, and Stand soon. Tim Montana in a bit, too.
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3: Mostly sunny, hot, and humid. Few stray thunderstorms, mainly during the afternoon. Highs at 95. The afternoon heat index 105 to 110. Partly cloudy tonight. A stray thunderstorm is possible, down to 76. Tuesday, mostly sunny, hot, and humid. Few isolated thunderstorms during the afternoon. Highs in the mid-90s. Few scattered thunderstorms on Tuesday night. Lows will dip to 75. I'm 14, First Alert, meteorologist Byron Douglas.
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1: Masters to new, Die for You. New Rock Stained as well. Former NBA first rounder Royce White, and now Enes Kanter Freedom. They both say they're ready to test the WNBA's trans policy and enter the WNBA draft. So they're ready to play basketball. Royce White says he doesn't identify as a female all the time, just when he plays professional basketball. So he says he's ready to enter the WNBA draft along with Enes Kanter Freedom. They say they're ready to test that policy.
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I say you look so fine that I really want to make you mine. 4, 5, 6, come on and get your kicks. Now you don't need

course, are going to play Eddie's Ohana Festival. The 10th installments of the Ohana Festival is going down next month. And that's when we're going to get our first look at Pearl Jam's new drummer, who apparently they've selected. They just haven't said anything to us yet. I guess a handful of people know, but they're keeping it under wraps. Black Label, after I Prevail into Hell.

0: Demon Blood, Black Label, New Rock, also I Prevail, Teddy Moore, the Canadian actress, best known as Miss Shields in A Christmas Story. She passed away last week. She was 79. And then I learned yesterday that Ben Jones, the former congressman, there's that, but also the actor who played Cooter on the Dukes of Hazzard. And to show my age, I was a big Dukes of Hazzard fan, big Cooter fan. How could you not be? He passed away over the weekend. He was 84. Music still to come from Breaking Benjamin, also Linkin Park in a few.
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0: Something Wicked, Breaking Benjamin, who should hook us up with a new album before your Zen, Linkin Park as well. What I've done. Green sea turtles, by the way, are no longer considered endangered, which is a good thing. A great thing for green sea turtles, but their numbers are up enough to where they are no longer endangered. So that's, again, a good thing for green sea turtles. Speaking of green, Green Day, old school Green Day, she in a few.
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2: Mostly sunny, hot, and humid. A few straight thunderstorms, mainly during the afternoon. Highs at 95. The afternoon heat index 105 to 110. Partly cloudy tonight. A straight thunderstorm is possible, down to 76. Tuesday, mostly sunny, hot, and humid. A few isolated thunderstorms during the afternoon. Highs in the mid-90s. A few scattered thunderstorms on Tuesday night. Lows will dip to 75. I'm 14, First Alert, meteorologist Byron Douglas.
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0: Kings, Gone, Gone, Gone, New Rock, Green Day as well. She has promised that is going to do it for me. I'm going to bounce, which I know you have no objection to, and nor do I. So I'm going to get the hell out of your way. Enjoy the rest of your Monday. I will talk to you tomorrow.
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Hey, it's Papa Roach, even if it kills me. How are you? I'm Darby. It's Monday. How was your weekend? Hopefully it was good. Mine was really good. Like yesterday, the whole day of Sunday, I only did stuff I wanted to do. I didn't do one thing I didn't want to do. How many days do you get like that? Like literally everything I did, I was like, yeah, I'm gonna do this. There's nothing like a full day, man. Got a good hike in. Went to a farmer's market. Did a lot of

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0: 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We're going to talk about X-Men and leprechauns. 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
4: Mostly sunny, hot, and humid. A few stray thunderstorms, mainly during the afternoon. Highs at 95. The afternoon heat index 105 to 110. Partly cloudy tonight. A stray thunderstorm is possible, down to 76. Tuesday, mostly sunny, hot, and humid. Few isolated thunderstorms during the afternoon. Highs in the mid-90s. Few scattered thunderstorms on Tuesday night. Lows will dip to 75. I'm 14, First Alert, meteorologist Byron Douglas.
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0: Atreyu with All For You. I'm Darby. Hey, what's happening? I'll tell you what's happening. Lionsgate is trying to bring back the Leprechaun franchise. Apparently, they were trying to get it back before. For whatever reason, they couldn't. I don't know why. I've not seen a Leprechaun. Look at that. There's a picture of a Leprechaun. He's a creepy. Look at that guy. Like they got a little Leprechaun. But I'll tell you what. If you're laying in your bed at night and you wake up, you open your eyes and you see this little guy coming at you, you're going to be scared. Like, that's scary. And any, like, I don't care how big and tough you think you are. You see this little Leprechaun. A little Leprechaun coming at you, it's going to scare the hell out of you. Tough guy. I don't care. I've not seen any of the Leprechaun movies, but I want them to make more. I don't know. I don't care. I've not seen them. I won't see them, most likely, but I want them to be made. I do remember going into, like, the Blockbuster video store and seeing the cases for the Leprechaun movies, thinking, I don't know, man. I don't know. It does look kind of scary. Incidentally, I saw a full rainbow the other day. The whole thing. Did you see it? The whole thing. I know. You don't see the whole thing usually. Like, the whole thing. So, speaking of Leprechauns. Anyway, I don't know. They say that they want to, they say they want to work on in a terrifying new way into the rich world of Leprechaun. Is it a rich world? I don't know. Is that a pun? Like, because of the part of the gold at the end of the rainbow? Is it? If it's a pun, it's a brilliant one. Anyway, I won't see them, but God, I hope they make them. Let's get to Sleep Theory. Let's get to Skillet. I have a perfect circle coming up.
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0: A Perfect Circle of Starless. I'm Darby. I kind of started the show off playing some 3 Days Grace, and it would have been a great time then to point out that 3 Days Grace have already started getting ideas together for their follow-up to Alienation, where they had this weird swinger situation now with both singers back. It's like this thruple kind of polyamorous thing. I don't know, but it works for them, and they're happy, and that's great. Do you think they're going to stay happy? I wonder. I don't know. It just feels like at one point there's going to be some jealousy. Like, why are you sleeping in his bed more than mine? Feels like you know. Anyway, Matt Walsh, who's one of the singers, said that they are working on stuff. He said, after this month, we're going to take a couple months off, then we're going to get back out on the road. But we've already started getting ideas together, and we're going to start writing a new record next year. So put that in your palm pilot. I have Volbeat. I have Weezer. I have that new Nickelback on the way.
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0: That is The Hue with Johnny Hawkins. If nothing more, the song is Lost Soul. Let's get to that new Nickelback still, Papa Roach. I also have Dayseeker coming up.
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4: From the Cromwell Weather Center, I'm Jeff Daly. A heat advisory, that means the daytime highs will be in the low to mid 90s and the feels like will be 110. Tonight's forecast is partly cloudy with a low in the mid 70s. Tomorrow we keep the sunshine but pick up a 20% chance of rain. 30% chance of rain Tuesday night and a 30% chance of rain on Wednesday. Showers in the forecast for Wednesday night through Friday.
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0: Nickelback right out of the cage. I like it. Darby. I don't know if you've seen video of this guy who was in his Tesla that was driving. The Tesla was doing the driving. I don't know if you've been, like, I have one. I drive one and I like it, but whatever. And the self-driving works fine, and I feel safe using it. I don't use it all the time, but I've used it. Anyway. Guy gets pulled over speeding, and the officer's like, hey, man, you're speeding. He's like, oh, yeah, but I wasn't driving. The car was driving. He's like, yeah, okay, but... He's like, okay, but you're in charge, though. He's like, no, I mean, I wasn't, though. I was just sitting here. Like, the car's doing the driving. And the cop was so great. He's like... Yeah, man, does the car have a driver's license? Like, no. Okay, then I need your driver's license. Yeah, but he's like, yeah, but officer, like, I mean, how are we going to work this out? Because, like, I wasn't driving. That's the best. That is the best. If you haven't watched the video, it's worth it. This happened in Parker, Colorado. What an idiot. Just idiotic. Just so idiotic. I wasn't driving. He's going to get he got a ticket and all He got a ticket, and his car's going to have to pay it off. You know what I mean? The car can work it off like doing some Uber rides or whatever. It's the car's fault. We get to back. We'll get Smashing Pumpkins. We get the Grandin Fleet on the way.
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2: Reporting for Cromwell Media News, I'm Rob Nichols. Kentucky State Police are investigating a deadly single-vehicle crash in Hancock County. Troopers from Post 16 were called late Saturday around 10-11 p.m. after dispatch reported a collision near Kentucky 271 and Hilldale Road. Investigators say a red 1998 Ford Mustang left the roadway and struck an earthen embankment. Hancock County Coroner pronounced two men dead at the scene, 23-year-old Sean Woosley of Hallsville and 25-year-old Joshua Wood of Lewisport. State Police say Trooper Alina Oaks is continuing the investigation into what led to the crash. A Hartford man's facing multiple charges after police say he drove recklessly and fled from officers on Interstate 165 on Saturday. Hartford police say 44-year-old Lau Hao Sin was first spotted around 7:30 by an off-duty Kentucky State Police trooper weaving between lanes, nearly hitting guardrails and crossing into the median and opposite lanes. An HPD officer later saw similar driving and tried to stop him. Police say Sin initially stopped in the roadway, then sped off as officers approached. After a second pursuit, the officer blocked the vehicle. Sin was removed and arrested without further incident and booked to the Ohio County Jail. For the latest news, sports, weather, and community events, see our website, OwensboroRadio.com. 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

97X, Greta Van Fleet, play your games. I'm V, this is Chaos Theory here in the J the Plumber studio. Feeling good on this Monday, admittedly. Feeling a lot better than I did this weekend. Now, did I go and like

0: lot of pain. Neither could my mom. And one of my friends popped my back. That helped a little, but not like a lot. And then Sunday, woke up, still hurt. Something happened and it popped like under my shoulder. And now suddenly we're good again. I don't know, but I'm not going to question it because I'm not, you know, feeling like I'm dying anymore. So you take it. You got more great music on the way. Green Day coming up only on Owensboro's Best Rock 97X.
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11: Fox News. I'm Deborah Valentine. President Trump adding a new demand in peace talks with Iran. Fox's Jared Halpern reports from the White House.
12: President Trump says he is now demanding compensation from Iran for people killed or wounded by roadside bombs and other terror attacks.
11: Tuesday's primaries include South Carolina, where Senator Darlene Graham, sister of the late Senator Lindsey Graham, faces a crowded field of GOP hopefuls. Senator Graham at today's renaming of Joint Base Charleston to Joint Base Lindsey Graham.
13: It was sometimes hard to tell if Lindsey was a senator who happened to serve in the Air Force or an Air Force lawyer who happened to serve in the Senate. Such was his love for both.
11: She's endorsed by President Trump. More than 100 people are reported dead after a powerful 7.4 magnitude earthquake hit Western Colombia today. Rescue operations are underway. 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

0: Broken Mirror. 97X Architects Broken Mirror. I'm V. This is Chaos Theory here in the J the Plumber studio. New episode of my podcast dropped earlier today at noon. Pop Take, TAYKE. Very excited. And next week, start into a whole new album. So I am very, very stoked for that. Definitely ready to go and, you know, kind of explore new things. And, you know, maybe there's a few surprises along the way. And by a few, oh boy howdy, do I mean many. I mean many, many surprises. So I am very excited. You already know I come on and I plug in on both shows. Why not? Why not? You never know. There's a very specific, call themselves SWEMO demographic, that I always want to reach. The Funeral Portrait coming up only on Owens Road's Best Rock, 97X.
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0: 97X Shine Down Young Again. I'm V, this is Chaos Theory here in the J the Plumber studio. Feeling pretty good on this fine Monday, and right now bringing you your 97X weather. Little bit of warning, honestly, it's hot, too hot. Sunny this afternoon with a high near 94, partly cloudy night tonight with a low around 76. Mostly sunny Tuesday with a high near 95, mostly clear Tuesday night with a low around 76. Chances of showers and thunderstorms on and off Wednesday, mostly sunny with a high near 93. And chances of showers and thunderstorms on and off Wednesday night, partly cloudy with a low around 76. Again, goodness gracious. It kind of stays that way throughout this week and into the weekend. So I am definitely, fingers crossed, that September will cool down a lot. I'm very hopeful. We've got more great music on the way, only on Owensboro's Best Rock, 97X.
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2: Reporting for Cromwell Media News, I'm Rob Nichols. Kentucky State Police are investigating a deadly single-vehicle crash in Hancock County. Troopers from Post 16 were called late Saturday around 10-11 p.m. after dispatch reported a collision near Kentucky 271 and Hilldale Road. Investigators say a red 1998 Ford Mustang left the roadway and struck an earthen embankment. Hancock County coroner pronounced two men dead at the scene, 23-year-old Sean Woosley of Hallsville and 25-year-old Joshua Wood of Lewisport. State police say Trooper Alita Oaks is continuing the investigation into what led to the crash. A Hartford man's facing multiple charges after police say he drove recklessly and fled from officers on Interstate 165 on Saturday. Hartford police say 44-year-old Lau Hao Sin was first spotted around 7:30 by an off-duty Kentucky State Police trooper weaving between lanes, nearly hitting guardrails and crossing into the median and opposite lanes. An HPD officer later saw similar driving and tried to stop him. Police say Sin initially stopped in the roadway, then sped off as officers approached. After his second pursuit, the officer blocked the vehicle. Sin was removed and arrested without further incident and booked to the Ohio County Jail. For the latest news, sports, weather, and community events, see our website, OwensboroRadio.com. 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

97X, Queens of the Stone Age, No One Knows. I'm V, this is Chaos Theory, here in the J the Plumber studio, feeling good on this fine Monday. Starting the work week off right. Little friendly reminder that Cromwell Media will be closed on Wednesday because a lot of our salespeople are going to be out of the office. I'll be here chilling, having a good time, doing my shows, living the dream. You already know. You know how it goes. That's just...

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4: News. I'm Gianna Gelosi. Diplomatic efforts are ongoing to reopen the Strait of Hormuz, but
5: Iranian officials are now making new demands. Iran's Supreme National Security Council issued a fresh statement over the weekend calling on the United States to permanently end the war and compensate Iran for damages before the Strait would reopen. Iran's foreign minister says even if a deal is reached, it doesn't necessarily mean the Strait will stay open.
4: Fox's Trey Yangston in Tel Aviv. At least 47 people are dead and dozens of buildings collapsed in cities across Western Colombia after a powerful 7.4 magnitude earthquake.
6: Reports are coming in of injuries and severe damage to buildings in cities including Pereira and Quibdó. People are evacuating homes with potential aftershocks a concern.
4: Fox's Jonathan Savage. In June, Venezuela felt a pair of quakes that killed more than 5,000 people. 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

0: 97X Papa Roach, see you in hell. I'm V, this is Chaos Theory here in the J the Plumber studio. Feeling good on this fine Monday. It has been quite a fun weekend. I was able to go out, see some of my friends. Haven't seen them in a minute. Got to see my mom. I got to get some tea. And you know me, you know I love to gossip. That's my thing. That is where I thrive. Now, was the gossip good? Yes. Did somehow I make my way into it? Yes. Don't be bringing me into the gossip. Now, I know that I'm over here and I'm like, oh, I'm messy, blah, blah, blah, blah. I don't want, mind you, I want no part of being in drama. I like to listen to it, look at it, just watch it all occur. Kind of like one would watch a play. Like, I want to watch the drama and then I go, huh. That was so crazy, right? Anyway, and then I dip, and then I leave. That's what I do. And yet, here we are. Here we are. We've got more great music coming up. Only on Owensboro's Best Rock, 97X.
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0: 97X, The Pretty Reckless, When I Wake Up. I'm V, this is Chaos Theory here in the J the Plumber studio right now, bringing you your 97X weather. Sunny this afternoon with a high near 94, partly cloudy night tonight with a low around 76, mostly sunny Tuesday with a high near 95, mostly clear Tuesday night with a low around 76 again. Chances of showers and thunderstorms Wednesday, mostly sunny with a high near 93. Chances of showers and thunderstorms Wednesday night, partly cloudy with a low around 76 again. Goodness gracious, just hot. No thank you. I am definitely not here for it. We've got more great music on the way, though. 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
2: Reporting for Cromwell Media News, I'm Rob Nichols. Kentucky State Police are investigating a deadly single-vehicle crash in Hancock County. Troopers from Post 16 were called late Saturday around 10-11 p.m. after dispatch reported a collision near Kentucky 271 and Hilldale Road. Investigators say a red 1998 Ford Mustang left the roadway and struck an earthen embankment. Hancock County coroner pronounced two men dead at the scene, 23-year-old Sean Woosley of Hallsville and 25-year-old Joshua Wood of Lewisport. State police say Trooper Alina Oaks is continuing the investigation into what led to the crash. A Hartford man's facing multiple charges after police say he drove recklessly and fled from officers on Interstate 165 on Saturday. Hartford police say 44-year-old Lau Hao Sin was first spotted around 7:30 by an off-duty Kentucky State Police trooper weaving between lanes, nearly hitting guardrails and crossing into the median and opposite lanes. An HPD officer later saw similar driving and tried to stop him. Police say Sin initially stopped in the roadway, then sped off as officers approached. After a second pursuit, the officer blocked the vehicle. Sin was removed and arrested without further incident and booked to the Ohio County Jail. For the latest news, sports, weather, and community events, see our website, OwensboroRadio.com. 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

0: 97X, Pierce the Veil, So Far, So Fake. I'm V, this is Chaos Theory here in the Jay the Plumber studio. Feeling good on this fine Monday, starting the work week off right, and feeling good about it. It's going to be an interesting week for me. I've really got to lock in, and I did not this weekend because, if you recall, I was not feeling it. Lock in, get all of my little Depop stuff finalized. Why? Because I really want to have, here's my goal, right? I want to have a good, like, lump sum that right before I go to New York, I just withdraw and then boom, that's just spending money. That's the goal. And hopefully I sell a little bit more and then I can just, you know, like I said, withdraw it, boom. That's basically free money in my perspective. Now, is it in everybody's? Maybe. But it's free money and also it's free space for more stuff to come in. Is that a good way to look at it? No. Is it how I'm looking at it? Absolutely. We've got more great music on the way, Nickelback coming up, only on Owensboro's Best Rock, 97X.
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4: Fox News. I'm Deborah Valentine. President Trump signed an executive order today calling for a re-evaluation of federally recommended childhood vaccines. It includes breaking up the measles, mumps, and rubella shot to individual doses.
5: The most serious and dangerous diseases, along with the MMR, which hopefully will be split up. You have the MMR. We want it in three separate vaccinations, given at separate times.
4: The plan is to cut the list of recommended vaccinations to 11. Joint Base Charleston is renamed Joint Base Lindsey Graham in honor of the late Senator Lindsey Graham. During the ceremony, where

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We can only give you one of those. We are 97X.

0: 97X Green Day, American Idiot. I'm V, this is Chaos Theory here in the J the Plumber studio. Feeling good on this fine Monday, excited because I'm going to be hitting the gym with a friend tonight. Look, it is a kind of a rarity. Typically, and my schedule is so out of whack, I go and then I will go like by myself. And I mean, where's the fun in that? So hopefully, you know, having a friend there, it'll be fun, be able to get on the treadmill, walk, yap, have a good time. That is the goal for this evening. It's also because I, like I said, I was locking in about Depop. I got to lock in about, training for walking around constantly. So we're locking in. So I can kind of build up my stamina for this upcoming month. We've got more great music on the way. Muse is coming up with Madness, only on Owensboro's Best Rock, 97X.
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0: 97X, My Darkest Days. I'm V, this is Chaos Theory, here in the Jay the Plumber studio, feeling good and right now bringing you your 97X weather. Sunny this afternoon with a high near 94, partly cloudy night tonight with a low around 76, mostly sunny Tuesday. The high near 95, mostly clear Tuesday night with a low around 76. Chances of showers and thunderstorms on and off Wednesday, mostly sunny with a high near 93. Chances of showers and thunderstorms Wednesday night, partly cloudy with a low around what? You guessed it, 76 degrees. Not, I can't even. It's shabby. I'm not a fan of it. You know me. You know I do not like this hot summer weather. We got more great music on the way, though. Shinedown coming up only on Owensboro's Best Rock, 97X.
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